under the innocent laughter, beneath the internal tensions, behind the diplomatic courtesies, a network of compacts and alliances linked the powers together in misfortune.

My lords, ladies, and gentlemen, I respectfully request that you be upstanding, for I give you total confusion, served up with a healthy smattering of understated incredulity, topped off with a heady dose of utter bemusement. Thus, if you would be so kind as to raise your glasses to an uncertain and challenging future.

And now, some news just in. Reports indicate that antipathy and extreme hostility are heading towards levels not seen in this country for many years. The situation could become critical within a matter of days. The government, although we're not quite sure who the government is, have urged calm and restraint

And now some further news just in. It appears that hundreds of members of the opposition are throwing their weight behind a leadership challenge, effectively a coup, in response to what they believe was a rather lackluster and non-committal approach by their leader in relation to the European question.

under the innocent laughter, beneath the internal tension, behind the diplomatic courtesy, a network of compacts and alliances links the powers together in misfortune.

The compact of alliance and the dictates of friendship. These were the fatal words. These were the concepts which would bring Europe's long

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The track we just heard was track number 6, called The Spectre, A Message. La pièce que nous venons d'entendre s'appelle The Spectre, A Message. Now, about track number 7, à propos de la 7e pièce, Human Iteration, and this is the first single. So here it is, the single from the IDS album, Disaster Movie. And they wanted to make the release extra special.

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0: mentally disabled in any way? A psychopath? 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

0: 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Some people think for what it's worth to fix it, make the shit work right, you might as well dump
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2: Enter a world of untold stories, never seen or heard before. All of them a sacred message created in this head of hers. 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
3: Welcome to this edition of Folky Wave. My name is Peter Timmerman and I present a program of prog rock, symphonic rock and folk music. Folk music that is a little bit different than the folk music that is common known in the North America, more in the kind of world music, because folk music is much more than an Irish jig or reel or something like that. It's more than country, it's much more than all kinds of music. It's very different. And we're going to hear a lot of folk music that you probably never heard before. Now, music by Elvia, together with Anthony Lucassen. This is The Battle of Evermore. Should be known by Led Zeppelin, but they have made it a totally different version of it. In 2012, from the album Lost in the New Real.

beautiful version of Led Zeppelin's The Battle of Evermore. With Arjan Antti-Lukassen en Elvia Dulcimer on the hammered Dulcimer. And the beautiful sound of this this combined superstars together. Now is music from the Ian Gillan Band. It's back to 1976 with a very remarkable version of Child in Time.

Ian Gillan Band and Child in Time. It sounded almost like it was Pink Floyd. Maybe just us and them. Here's Pink Floyd from Dark Side of the Moon. 1972.

Us and Them, which was a little bit brutally cut off because the album goes on and on and on for at least 25 minutes per side. So we had to cut it out because Us and Them was already done. And we heard after that the Electric Light Orchestra with Poor Boy the Greenwood from the album El Dorado 1975. Now it's time to head to the sea and we find there Never the Bright. They actually are a rock band, but in this case they did a lot of pirate stuff in this Tiger Bay.

Fabulous song by Never the Bride from 2019, The Tiger Bay. From the Greatest Showman, this is Me, performed by Chloe Brooks Herbert.

Chloe Brooks Herbert and This Is Me. Now music from Rob van Barreschot, and featured is Guinevere. They are four singers from the Netherlands.

Rob van Barschot on the handpan and Guinevere the vocals. Fox and Bird from 2019, taken from the album from Rob van Barschot called Home. Next is music from Poland. It is Brad Hunke and Czerwone Korale.

Czerwone Korama from the Polski band Brat Hunky, featuring Halina Mlinkova. Nowadays they have another singer, but back in the days it was Halina Mlinkova doing the lead vocals at Brat Hunky. Next is music from Spain, from the band Mago de Oz. We're going to listen to Fiesta Pagana 2.0. That means it's a festival of pagan lovers who love the pagan style. Mago de Oz.

Mago di Oz and Fiesta Pagana 2.0, and it sounded like a Status Quo mixed with Jethro Tull and the Pagan Band together performing this beautiful track, Fiesta Pagana. Next is music still from Spain, staying in Spain with Bael. This is Nana.

taken from the album Kairos from Bael. We heard Nana, featuring the voice of Macarena Pingaron, who plays also nickel harpa, the pequeña percussion, which means the little percussion instruments she also plays, like the little bells and all that. Next is music from Karachi. It's from Lowell Duen, and we're going to listen to Mina.

Lowell, Yun, and Mina. That's it for today. It's the outro by Elvia. Until next time, enjoy what's to come.

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Once they are closed, you can never go back. It's up to you to choose. Just try to listen to the elves. Remember their voice and cherish what you've heard.

0: Enter a world of untold stories, never seen or heard before. All of them a sacred message created in this head of hers. Shh, be silent now. Just listen carefully and remember a sacred time when we lived together.
1: Hello and welcome to this folky way where we combine folk and rock and sometimes some other musical genres together in one radio show. We kicked off with Focus from the Netherlands, from the album Focus 10 from 2021. We heard the Talk of the Town. My name is Peter Timmerman. That's Dutch for Peter Carpenter, or Pierre de Carpentier, or Pedro Carpintero. In all those languages, it means the same. We go on with music from Camel, from Moon Madness, from 1976. But we hear the 2009 remaster. First track will be Aristilles, and then we have Never Let Go.

0: Well, there you have it, Aristilles and Never Let Go from the Moon Madness album in the 2009 remaster. A bit different, I think, than the original one. Not sure what I like most. Actually, we're going to play another Talk of the Town. We already had one at the start of the show with Focus. Now we have one from Arion. This is Talk of the Town.
1: A few weeks have passed, and Abby and Daniel are still madly, hopelessly in love. Try as they might, it's impossible for them to hide it. And why should they? And it is equally obvious that Daniel's brother Henry does not approve. No, not one little bit. And Henry plans to do something about it.

Talk of the Town. We heard Arion. And next is more Arion from a live concert from 2019. And usually he invites lots of, artists from the prog world. In this case it was Thijs van Leer from Focus and Annika van Giesbergen. And we're going to listen to The Shores of India.

Anneke van Giersbergen with the Aryan Universe crew. And also Thijs van Leer on flute. But we couldn't hear him very well because lots of musical instruments were going on. Very noisy. So we're going to play more Thijs van Leer now from Introspection 1 and 2. But we're going to focus number 3.

Thijs van Leer and Focus number 3 from Introspection 1. I think it was from Introspection 2 actually, but they've combined it in a large album later on. So you have Introspection 1 and 2 in one album then. Next is music from Keltania from Germany. We're going to listen to Tri Martelon.

Keltania from Germany and Tri Martelon from 2026. Also from 2026 is this track from Harriet. This is actually pop music, but well, she does this so very good. And if you close your eyes, you will hear Karen Carpenter of the Carpenters. We've only just begun.

Harriet is touring in the USA in 2026, and the album As Good As It Was, where you can find this, We've Only Just Begun, will be released in 2027. Next is Kitty Floyd and Waking to the Lights.

Kitty Floyd and Waking the Light, Waking to the Light. It's time for the good choice of Caroline. And what a good choice it is. From 1971 we have The Golden Earring, and she flies on strange wings in the long version. Long.

is actually my favorite of the 70s golden earring. She flies on strange wings. Marmagale on my throat. And now, next is another track from The Good Choice of Caroline. And this is Pearl Before Swine from 1967. It's Playmate.

The Pearl Before Swine from the album One Nation Underground from 1967. And on that album is a favorite of mine from Pearls Before Swine. So we're going to listen to Another Time.

The Pearls Before Swine and Another Time from 1967. We're on the last track of the this hour, and that will be one from Pink Floyd and Shine On, You Crazy Diamonds.

And that's it for this foggy wave. I hope you enjoyed the choices I made. And it's a little themed, and I think it will for the rest of the week as well. Until another time, bye-bye.

0: Once they're closed, you can never go back. It's up to you to choose. Just try to listen to the elves. Remember their voice and cherish what you've heard.
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2: 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We're online, and on smart speaker, and on 107.7 FM in the Shorts area. I'm your host, Eddie, and tonight, for your listening pleasure, we've got another great mix of the artists you know, and the ones you should know. Coming up in Kiss That Prog this week, we've got a playlist packed with classic tracks from Barclay James Harvest, Jethro Tull, Caravan, and Gong, alongside brand new music from Downsbraid Association, TAP, Clive Nolan and The Fierce and the Dead, plus Australian outfit Yomi Ship making their Kiss That Prog debut. Our featured album this week is Parallel Lives, the latest release from our old friends Hats Off Gentlemen, It's Adequate. There's an absolute epic lurking in there that you really don't want to miss, so stay tuned right here to Kiss That Prog, and let's get things underway this week with Rush.
3: Okay.

0: Tom Sawyer, of course, by prog legend Rush. And I saw last week that the band are adding new dates to what was an already mammoth undertaking that, as things stand, will see the band on the road all the way through till next April. They'll be back here in the UK for the first time since 2013, kicking off at Glasgow's Ovo Hydro with shows on Monday the 8th of March and Wednesday the 10th. They then head south to Manchester's Co-op Live for performances on Friday the 12th of March and Sunday the 14th, before wrapping things up with three nights at London's O2 Arena on the 16th, 18th and 21st. With the set list changing frequently, there are bound to be more than a few surprises for your ears on the night. Can't wait. Up next we've got Clive Nolan, perhaps best known for his work with Pendragon, Arena, Imaginarium and more. His new studio album, Song of the Winter Throne, the saga of Håkon Håkonsson, is due for release on the 2nd of October, and this one is Frost Upon the Longships.
1: Ice on the Ore.

Hope you enjoyed that, a trip into the weird and wonderful world of gong and tropical fish, as it sounds on their Live at the Gong Family Unconventional Gathering album from 2006. The band are out on the road here in the UK later this month, starting at the Equinox Festival in Lincolnshire on the 18th and continuing up and down the country till the 29th in Portsmouth. Our local listeners can catch them at Stereo in Glasgow on the 20th. A full list of dates with links to tickets can be found on their website. Up next is a real treat for your ears. Downs Braid Association is a collaborative project between singer-songwriter Chris Braid and keyboard legend Geoff Downs, with five albums of excellent melodic prog under their collective belts so far. Their sixth album, Trauma, comes along on the 25th, and this is Hello, Hello.

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0: 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On Sunday.
1: The unmistakable sound of Jethro Tull there with Wind Up from their classic album Aqualung. Time now for our first spin of this week's featured album, which is Parallel Lives, the 9th full-length release by old friends of the show, Hats Off Gentlemen, It's Adequate. If you're not familiar with them, the band comprises vocalist, multi-instrumentalist and producer Malcolm Galloway, with Mark Gatland on bass, backing vocals and keyboards, and Catherine Thomas adding her distinctive flute and vocals. Malcolm and Mark have been playing together since their school days, while Malcolm and Catherine are married to each other, so there's a fair bit of history behind this band. As with their previous albums, Parallel Lives rewards you for taking the time to absorb not just the music but the lyrical content as well. And as with all good progressive rock releases, it's an album that seems to reveal a little more with every listen. As always, we've got three tracks for you, and we'll begin with the mandatory prize.

0: art.
1: Fascinating stuff. The first track from our featured album, Parallel Lives, by Hats Off Gentlemen, is adequate and a mandatory prize. We'll come back to that one later on, but now we're revisiting our featured album of 2 weeks ago, which was the recently re-released and expanded New Life by Solstice, and this is Morning Light.

This is an important safety announcement. Have you been forced, through no fault of your own, to engage with utterly dreadful music? If so, you and many more people like you may be entitled to some form of relief. Just tune in to Kiss That Prog, and all your worries will soon be over. Make it so.

guitarist extraordinaire Gordon Giltrap, and from 1978, Fear of the Dark, that was Roots Parts 1 and 2. Now Gordon will be appearing at a special one-off concert celebrating 6 decades of his outstanding music, featuring appearances from some of his friends and musical contemporaries in what promises to be an unforgettable evening filled with incredible performances and cherished memories. Special guests confirmed so far include Rick Sanders of Fairport Convention, Tom Leary from Feast of Fiddles, Dave Bainbridge, award-winning film composer and acclaimed guitarist Nicholas Hooper, along with Carrie Martin, Susie Wall, Raymond Burley and many more. The evening will feature a wonderful blend of solo, duo and full band performances, drawing from material across some of his most celebrated albums, and takes place at Royal Birmingham Conservatoire's Bradshaw Hall on Sunday the 22nd of November. Still some tickets left for that one. Time now for a sneak preview of next week's featured album, which is Regional Theatre, the 5th studio album by London-based outfit The Fierce and the Dead, an album that sees the band pushing further into alternative and noise rock territory while retaining the experimental spirit that has defined their career. It gets its official release this weekend, and this one is Shake Hands and Exit.

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0: It's Porcupine Tree, but not as you may know it. Former bass player Colin Edwin and touring guitarist John Wesley have put together a new live band called Voyage 35 and will be performing new interpretations of selected tracks from the band's early catalogue, including that new version of Even Less, along with music that has not been heard on a stage for over two decades. 10 dates in Europe and the UK confirmed so far, with the UK leg starting at the O2 Academy in Bristol on Tuesday and rounding off at the Classic Grand in Glasgow next Saturday. Really looking forward to catching that one. Up next, we've got Caravan and Welcome the Day.
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Vintage Caravan and Welcome the Day from 1975's deviously titled Cunning Stunts. You're tuned to Kiss That Prog here on Listen Lanarkshire and on Prog Co Radio in Montreal. 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I'm your host Eddie, and there's plenty more great progressive rock still to come between now and 10 o'clock here in the UK, or till midnight if you're joining us in Montreal. Wherever you're listening, it's great to have your company. Stay with us. It's back to your featured album now, which is Parallel Lives by Hats Off Gentlemen It's Adequate, and this is the title track.

different worlds, parallel conversations, never meeting, never really speaking. We remain disconnected, we can't explain.

Hark the James Harvest from 1974's Everyone is Everybody Else and Poor Boy Blues. Their next act are making their Kitsap Prog debut, and it's a very warm welcome to the show for Australian outfit Your Mate Ship. They describe their new album Baku as the culmination of 10 years as a band sailing around several genres without anchoring in one harbour for long. Well, I certainly hope they'll be around for a long time to come. See what you think of this one, Knowledge of Everything.

Hi everybody, this is Kiss That Prog. We're on Hurst & Lanarkshire in Scotland. And on Prog Core Radio in Montreal. Stay tuned.

What an amazing voice, what an amazing band. Counties and Countries by John Anderson and the Band Geeks from their debut album True. Great to see their first ever UK tour underway to rave reviews. That one runs till the 1st of October, and our local listeners can catch them at Glasgow Royal Concert Hall 2 weeks on Monday. That's the 28th. Now, I don't want to give away any spoilers, but I'm advised the set list includes the title track from their next album, Giving is Living. Excellent news indeed. Okay, heading for the last half hour of the show, and up next we've got our old friends TAP, who describe themselves as a studio-based musical collaboration with the aim of producing an instrumental fusion of ambient sounds comprising progressive rock, blues, jazz, psychedelic and ethnic influences. Their debut release, Paradigms, was a featured album back in 2025, and I'm delighted to say that Paradigms 2 is well and truly on the horizon. Got a sneak preview for you right now, Wishful Solitude.

Well, I promised you an epic from our featured album, and there it was. Just Hold On, Parts 1 and 2, from Parallel Lives by Hats Off Gentlemen. It's adequate, and as I said earlier, it's an album that seems to reveal a little bit more with every listen. But don't just take my word for it. Head over to their Bandcamp page, where it's available now to stream or download and to purchase on CD. And while you're there, check out their other albums. Your ears will be glad you did. Sadly, it's almost time to say cheerio for another week. As always, my grateful thanks go out to all of you for tuning in. Hope our selection was to your liking and that we've introduced you to some new sounds and reacquainted you with some riches from the past. Kiss That Prog will be back next Thursday on Listen Lanarkshire from 8, online and a smart speaker and on 107.7 FM in the Shorts area, but also on progcoradio.com in Montreal, Friday from 10 till midnight. But wherever you are, remember to tune in for another 2 hours of top-notch prog. Enjoy your weekend, and I'll see you next week. Bye for now.

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